Love the Hate, Fall Alone, The Zone, Everything Rocks, AC/DC on the way. The Warning coming up right now. Pierce the Veil, So Far So Fake, The Zone.

0: The warning kerosene, the zone, everything rocks. Gen Z, always coming up with dumb slang. The latest in the world of youth-inspired slang insults is polyester. Yeah. If you know someone who's Gen Z, they call you polyester, it's not good. In their vernacular, anything polyester is low quality and inauthentic. That goes for clothes, products in general, and people. Mm-hmm. And anybody who uses polyester, I mean, you should probably just look at them and call them a snob. Because that's really, I think, what it all comes down to, right? I don't like a lot of the Gen Z slang that's out there. And listen, I'm probably not going to use polyester. I might call out clothes for being polyester. Probably just because they're made from polyester. Shine Down, 3 Days Grace on the way. It's The Zone.
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6: Here's your forecast from the Desert Mountain Broadcasting Information Center. Lows dip down to about 55 tonight under mainly clear skies, southeasterly winds, 5 to 10 miles per hour. Daytime highs approaching 89 tomorrow. Bright sunshine expected. Partly cloudy skies tomorrow night. Lows dip down to about 59. Daytime highs approaching 92 Friday under mainly sunny skies. 85 Saturday. Thunderstorms likely. I'm meteorologist Paul Trombley on The Zone.

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2: Oh, hello?
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1: You can figure this out.
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1: Really?
2: Oh,
1: my God.
2: Getting dizzy.
1: Just press the big button.
2: I'm bleeding out.
1: Oh, my God. Big Red Button. It's a big red button. Just push it.
2: Everything's blurry.
1: 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Whatever.
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0: Latest from Nickelback, Rattle the Cage. The Zone, Everything Rocks. That's going to do it for me. I am out of here. I'll leave you with President and From Ashes to New. Get that in the pipeline here. Have a good night. It is The Zone.
1: Wow, that really was great.
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Black Label on a Wednesday night. That is Name in Blood. It is 97.5. Chandler with you. Got a request for some Volbeat. We'll get to that here before 8 o'clock. That new one from Silvertongue. Throw some Drowning Pool at you. And in sports, of course, football season. Preseason week 2 kicking off tomorrow. Talk a little fantasy football, too. Right now, it's Audio Slave. It's like a stone. It is 97.5 The Zone.

0: Eye of the Storm, it's Five Finger Death Punch. It is the Zone. Of course, preseason week two kicking off tomorrow. We got Raiders Texans on ESPN, Niners Chargers on the NFL Network. Going to hit you with three games Friday. We got a handful of them Saturday. And then, of course, just the Seahawks Titans on Fox on Sunday. So we're inching closer and closer to the real deal. Seen where the Lions signed three-time Pro Bowler Jahmyr Gibbs. And a dude got paid. Dude's a cheat code when it comes to playing running back. So good. He in our fantasy league, my son's got him. That was his keeper. So he's pretty stoked about that. My team, my keeper was Josh Allen. Then I drafted towards the beginning because I kicked ass during the year. And then I 2-and-done in the playoffs. So I ended up, I've got Drake London. I got Jalen Waddle, who's banged up. Luther Burden, Javonte Williams, Travion Henderson. We'll see how it all plays out. You know, it all depends on your league settings. Kickers, defense, special teams, you know, draft those last. Don't panic pick. I kind of do that once in a while because I want to handcuff my running backs. I'm notorious for that. I do stream defenses. I'm one of those guys. And don't shy away from IR picks either. If somebody's banged up, pick them up. Throw them on your IR. You never know what will happen there. Talking WNBA, season's winding down. We got Toronto and Washington on USA. I seen where three-time NBA slam dunk contest champ Mac McClung going to play in Spain, which is crazy because he did so well in the G League. He's the leading career-leading scorer for the G League. I don't know how he can't stick in the association. And then this weekend we're getting into NASCAR, golf, UFC Fight Night 285. So, yeah, sports, that is what I've got for you. You know what else I got for you? Buzzy.
1: 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No. Shoot. The Zone!
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7: Here's your forecast from the Desert Mountain Broadcasting Information Center. Lows dip down to about 55 tonight under mainly clear skies, southeasterly winds, 5 to 10 miles per hour. Daytime highs approaching 89 tomorrow. Bright sunshine expected. Partly cloudy skies tomorrow night. Lows dip down to about 59. Daytime highs approaching 92 Friday under mainly sunny skies. 85 Saturday. Thunderstorms likely. I'm meteorologist Paul Trombley on The Zone.
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Silver Tongue, brand new from them on the Zone. It's called Red. It is 97.5. Tim Montana coming up. Foo Fighters, latest for the top of the hour. I still got to get to that request. I'm sorry, Chris. We'll get to Volbeat right after this. From the Architects, it's Animals on the Zone.

0: Son, it's time we had a little talk about the birds and the bees.
1: I'm gay, Dad.
0: What?
1: Yeah.
0: Are you sure you were feeling okay?
1: I'm sure.
0: So you don't like girls?
1: No.
0: Your mom? You don't think your mom is a hot?
1: That's gross.
0: You like the dudes?
1: Is this a problem?
0: No, it's not a problem. We can talk about the bees and the bees.
1: Okay.
0: You see, son, when a man loves...
1: Another man?
0: Right. He will get a certain...
1: Urge?
0: No.
1: Swelling?
0: No.
1: Clothing?
0: No.
1: Feelings?
0: Feelings, right.
1: Uh-huh.
0: And there will be a certain kind of...
1: Touching?
0: Right. Usually there's one lady man and one man man.
1: Uh-huh.
0: Am I doing this right?
1: I think you might be ruining my gayness, but...
0: Maybe you should talk to your mother.
2: Everything walks.

Tim Montana, Break Me Down. It is The Zone. You know, there's all kind of reasons to say yes to a day, right? From just maybe being curious to maybe having a real romantic interest and connection, or maybe just to avoid hurting somebody's feelings. Well, turns out a lot of singles are agreeing to go out not because of their hearts, but because of their stomachs. 30% of people admit to accepting a dinner invite just for the free meal. You know what it's called?

0: to a candidate forum featuring candidates for Montana Supreme Court and Gallatin County Attorney, Wednesday, September 23rd at 6:30 p.m. in Gaines Hall on the Montana State University campus. 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

Evanescence Afterlife. It is the zone just past 8 o'clock. Chandler in the studio with you. Got some Shine Down on the way. As I do it from Wage War called Blindfold. Throw some Seven Dust at you since they're coming to town. And in rock news, we got a band starting 24/7 at YouTube stream. That's next. Right now it's The Offspring and Defy You. It is 97.5.

0: Shinedown, young again. It's 97.5. Green Day have announced Green Day TV 24/7 stream now available on YouTube. Doing a lot of different things. Celebrating 30 years of the band. Never seen before content. Music videos, live performances, archival footage. They're going to cram a lot of stuff on there, so you can check that out. Henry Rollins is going to release a new memoir, Bait Dog Boy, in March. Love Henry. Got a chance to interview him back in the day when he's on his spoken word tour. What a interesting fellow. Let's just put it that way. We have got Travis Barker's documentary, Louder Than Fear, getting ready to come out. And songs from Ozzy, The Who, Styx, Metallica, The White Stripes, all going to be on the new Madden NFL 27. So if you're a gamer, you're going to be hearing some of your favorites. Helmets on there, Trivium, Under Oath, Incubus, White Zombie, Lamb of God. So they crammed it full of some good ones. That is rock news. We're going back to well, I shouldn't say back to back, but we'll cram them in both this hour. Seven Dust and Three of a Dead Man. They're coming to the fairgrounds. Tickets on sale now.
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8: Here's your forecast from the Desert Mountain Broadcasting Information Center. Mainly clear tonight with a low of 55. Winds out of the southeast, 5 to 10 miles per hour. Ample sunshine expected tomorrow. Highs level off around 89. Lows around 59. Tomorrow night, partly cloudy. Partly cloudy skies Friday with daytime highs approaching 92. 86, chance of thunderstorms Saturday. I'm meteorologist Paul Trombley on The Zone.
9: 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One, two, three.
10: 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So sick of the hobos. Oh.

on the zone from Wage War. It's Blindfold. Yeah, 97.5. Autumn King's coming up, Beartooth 42. I did tell you 7 to us. We'll go old school with LeJean and the guys doing a waffle. And we've got to talk local sports. We are about a week away from high school and college football kicking off. I know, though, it's hell yeah. It's I don't care anymore.

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0: Beartooth and Free, it is The Zone, and let's talk sports. We are a week away from football. Thursday night, we are looking at our Bozeman Hawks starting their season on the road, facing Hellgate, JV at 3, varsity at 7. Friday, Butte coming to town to face our Gallatin Raptors, same thing. We've got JV at 3, 7 o'clock is varsity. Belgrade hits the road to Sentinel, so best of luck to all of our high school teams. Looking at college, Diggers over in Butte. It's their Copper game. They welcome the Ottawa Arizona Sooners. And then, of course, Cats and Grizz hit it on Saturday the 29th. Missoula's got the Grizz, and the Cats start on the road there in St. George.
1: We'll be right back. But only if you throw a shoe at that spider.
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On the Bridge with Silent Divide here on The Zone. Foo Fighters coming up, 3 days grace as well, and we will get into a little something we like to call Hollywood. Jim Carrey coming back to do a live action. Who's he playing? I'll tell you next. Right now, Wigger Wigger. Brandon Boyd and Incubus.

0: 3 days grace. Don't want to go home tonight. It is where everything rocks. And headed to Hollywood, yes, Jim Carrey set to star in a live-action Jetsons movie. Going to be playing George Jetson. I grew up watching the Jetsons, yes. Of course, that ran way back in the 60s. They did an animated film in 1990, so it's been a long time since we had anything Jetsons-related. Robert Pattinson transformed to Chris Hansen for a primetime film. Comes out in September. Michael sequel release window announced. So there will be a Michael 2. And Joe Dirt animated series in development at Fox. David Spade will be Joe Dirt, obviously, because you can't have anybody else be Joe Dirt other than real Joe Dirt. Right? Right. So there you go. Kit Connor, maybe Cyclops in the X-Men reboot. Minnie Driver, neck injury from a car wreck. So there you go. I ran down a bunch of stuff for you. Right now it's Three Doors Down and Kryptonite after this.
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7: Here's your forecast from the Desert Mountain Broadcasting Information Center. Mainly clear tonight with a low of 55. Winds out of the southeast, 5 to 10 miles per hour. Ample sunshine expected tomorrow. Highs level off around 89. Lows around 59. Tomorrow night, partly cloudy. Partly cloudy skies Friday with daytime highs approaching 92. 86, chance of thunderstorms Saturday. I'm meteorologist Paul Trombley on The Zone.
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brand new band on the zone called Let It Down. That's what it's called, Do It For The Love. And we are going to do it for you with some Nickelback, some A Perfect Circle, and Stupid News on the way. Right now it's Ozzy.

And now, a vulgar word we can say on the radio. Poo. We can say poo. Poo. Poo. I'm talking about poo.

0: perfect circle. It's starless. It is the zone. And look at that stupid news. This is the ultimate prank that I would not want done to me. You know, lobster diving season in the ocean. And some people aren't playing around. Yeah, Michael Simpson facing charges of attempted murder after being accused of intentionally shutting off the air supply to a diver. Yeah, 51-year-old was pissed. Why? People were hunting his crustaceans in his spot. Owner of the boat dove in the water and rescued the diver, who could be seen with a tangled hose, gasping for air. Diver wasn't injured, but old Michael turned himself in. So, yeah, not something you want to do. Also, we have got a woman facing charges after deputies say she used her 9-year-old daughter to help steal items from Target. Don't do that. And two guys ended up at the hospital after a fight in a grocery store parking lot. There was a verbal argument over an ex-girlfriend. Situation escalated quickly. Things got violent. So you know what happens? They duel with machetes. There were injuries, but none of them life-threatening.
1: Hey, we'll be right back. You might want to use this time to better yourself.
2: 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Whatever.
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3: 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I did it!

Bad Omens Dying to Love. It is 97.5. See, they're coming up. Breaking Benjamin waiting for you. We'll do some Disturbed, a little cover action from Dave Draymond and the guys. Right now, a band that signed something for me. They're White Sox fans, and they just put Cubs suck. White Sox rule on what they signed for me. That's Saving Abel. I'm so

0: Breaking Benjamin, something wicked it is, where everything rocks. Hey, you know, a lot of people across country struggling to make that dream come true of being a homeowner because the cost of housing continues to climb. Americans need to earn about $110,000 to comfortably afford a typical home here in the States. An annual income of $109,000 to buy a median-priced U.S. home in order to spend no more than 30% of their income on housing. And it sounds like a huge amount of money, but the total is actually down 0.5% from last year. Thing is, most Americans aren't making that much. The income needed to buy a home is about $22,000 more than what the typical U.S. household earns. You do the math.
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16: 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It's out there.
17: Here's your forecast from the Desert Mountain Broadcasting Information Center. Mainly clear tonight with a low of 55. Winds out of the southeast, 5 to 10 miles per hour. Ample sunshine expected tomorrow. Highs level off around 89. Lows around 59 tomorrow night, partly cloudy. Partly cloudy skies Friday with daytime highs approaching 92. 86, chance of thunderstorms Saturday. I'm meteorologist Paul Trombley on The Zone.
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Manson, Exit Wound, It Is The Zone. We will do some Megadeth off the text line. We got Eva Underfire and Maria Brink going to do their thing. But right now, Disturbed covering Simon and Garfunkel's The Sound of Silence.

0: Tonight on TLC, don't miss my big, fat, pimple-popping, thousand-pound life with Amish little people and my so-called 90-day-out daughter, fiancé, sister, wife, and my ex. TLC, because you love train wrecks.
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0: Eva Under Fire and Maria Brink, Villainous. It is The Zone. Getting close to 11 o'clock. Got some AC/DC coming up, 6 a.m. Papa Roach on the way. And you know what? Got a new guy. Yeah, his name's Ryan Pertzt. It's called Sour. We'll do that after the break.
1: Hey, we don't need your attitude. We have one of our own. We'll be right back.
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7: Here's your forecast from the Desert Mountain Broadcasting Information Center. Mainly clear tonight with a low of 55. Winds out of the southeast, 5 to 10 miles per hour. Ample sunshine expected tomorrow. Highs level off around 89. Lows around 59. Tomorrow night, partly cloudy. Partly cloudy skies Friday with daytime highs approaching 92. 86. Chance of thunderstorms Saturday. I'm meteorologist Paul Trombley on The Zone.
8: 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One, two, three, and go.

0: From the DC Universe, the people that brought you Batman, Batman Again, Batman Returns, Batman Forever, Dark Men Bat 2, The Gotham Man Bat-Bat, and BM comes a brand new vision. Batman into the Bativerse!
1: Where am I? I'm Batman.
2: Hmm?
1: I said I'm Batman.
2: You're not Batman, I'm Batman.
1: No.
2: Oh yeah, I'm Batman. I'm pretty famous. Ask anyone.
1: You're not famous.
2: Oh, I'm famous.
1: Also, you're not Batman.
2: I have a bat kazoo.
1: Wait. Batman doesn't have a bat kazoo.
2: What's this then?
1: No.
2: Let's see your bat kazoo. Oh no, wait, you don't have one. You're not Batman.
1: Shut up. Stop saying you're Batman. You're stupid.
2: Knock, knock.
1: Who's there?
2: Me.
1: Who's me?
2: Batman.
1: No.
2: Simon says, Batman, raise your hand. Oh, I raised my hand.
1: Do it again. I wasn't ready.
2: Batman should be ready.
1: There's the bat signal.
2: Ooh, I gotta go. No,
1: I gotta go.
2: I'm Batman. Here comes Batman.
1: I'm Batman.
2: Batman.
3: Everything works.

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0: Son, it's time we had a little talk about the birds and the bees.
1: I'm gay, Dad.
0: What?
1: Yeah.
0: Are you sure you were feeling okay?
1: I'm sure.
0: So you don't like girls?
1: No.
0: Your mom? You don't think your mom is
1: a hot... That's gross.
0: You like the dudes?
1: Is this a problem?
0: No, it's not a problem. We can talk about the bees and the bees.
1: Okay.
0: You see, son, when a man loves...
1: Another man?
0: Right. He will get a certain...
1: Urge?
0: No.
1: Swelling?
0: No.
1: Clothing?
0: No.
1: Feelings?
0: Feelings, right.
1: Uh-huh.
0: And there will be a certain kind of...
1: Touching?
0: Right. Usually there's one lady man and one man man.
1: Uh-huh.
0: Am I doing this right?
1: I think you might be ruining my gayness, but...
0: Maybe you should talk to your mother.
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12: Here's your forecast from the Desert Mountain Broadcasting Information Center. Lows level off around 55 overnight under mainly clear skies, southeasterly winds, 5 to 10 miles per hour. Daytime highs approaching 89 Thursday, ample sunshine expected. Partly cloudy skies Thursday night, lows level off around 59. Temperatures above average Friday and Saturday, with highs from the mid-80s to the low 90s. Chance for storms Saturday. I'm meteorologist Paul Trombley on The Zone.
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10: Here's your forecast from the Desert Mountain Broadcasting Information Center. Lows level off around 55 overnight under mainly clear skies, southeasterly winds, 5 to 10 miles per hour. Daytime highs approaching 89 Thursday, ample sunshine expected. Partly cloudy skies Thursday night, lows level off around 59. Temperatures above average Friday and Saturday with highs from the mid-80s to the low 90s. Chance for storms Saturday. I'm meteorologist Paul Trombley on The Zone.
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11: Here's your forecast from the Desert Mountain Broadcasting Information Center. Mainly clear skies overnight with lows around 55. Southeast winds 5 to 10 miles per hour. Daytime highs approaching 89 Thursday. Ample sunshine expected. Partly cloudy skies Thursday night. Lows level off around 58. Sunshine mixed with clouds at times. Friday with daytime highs approaching 91. 87 chance of thunderstorms. Saturday. I'm meteorologist Paul Frobley on The Zone.

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11: Here's your forecast from the Desert Mountain Broadcasting Information Center. Lows level off around 55 overnight under mainly clear skies. Winds out of the southeast, 5 to 10 miles per hour. Daytime highs approaching 89 Thursday. Bright sunshine expected. Lows level off around 58 Thursday night. Partly cloudy skies. A mix of clouds and sun Friday with highs in the low 90s. Chance of thunderstorms Saturday. I'm meteorologist Paul Frobley on The Zone.

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13: Here's your forecast from the Desert Mountain Broadcasting Information Center. Lows dip down to about 55 overnight under mainly clear skies, southeasterly winds 5 to 10 miles per hour. Ample sunshine expected Thursday. High temperatures reach up to 89. Lows dip down to about 58 Thursday night, partly cloudy skies. Low 90s Friday, turning cooler Saturday with highs in the upper 80s and thunderstorms. I'm meteorologist Paul Trombley on The Zone.
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1: 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You married a toddler? No. She just overdoes the filters.
0: Where's her nose?
1: Yeah, she can't stop.
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3: I can stop if I want to. Oh, I look younger.
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4: We're Filterers Anonymous. We'll slap the phone out of her hand.
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3: Oh, thanks, Filters Anonymous. 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
3: 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Yay.
4: 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More or less.
5: 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I understand one of you pooped yourself all the way down the aisle. 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
8: Here's your forecast from the Desert Mountain Broadcasting Information Center. Ample sunshine expected today, with daytime highs approaching 89. Winds out of the west, 5 to 10 miles per hour. Lows level off around 58. Tonight, partly cloudy skies. Daytime highs approaching 91. Tomorrow, sunshine mixed with clouds at times. Upper 80s Saturday, with a chance for storms. Cooler Sunday, with highs in the mid-80s. Storms continue. I'm meteorologist Paul Trombley on The Zone.
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0: 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Every morning you can hear me right here. 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You listen to me. 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I don't really care, though, because she's hot.
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0: 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But don't worry, we'll just give them what they want, and we'll be right back. Wait, they want what?
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1: The young professional was in awe. The great Arnold Palmer had invited him to his home for dinner. When he arrived, he asked if he could see the trophy room. 92 PGA wins, well, that's a lot of hardware. But Mrs. Palmer informed him they did not have such a thing. At dinner, the young golfer had to ask Arnie where his trophies were. Palmer said he had enjoyed every victory, even celebrated a little bit after each one. But come Monday of the following week, he was no different than the man who had missed the cut. Arnie said that if he wants to stay competitive, he must never stop and marvel at what he'd accomplished. Only look forward to the next challenge ahead. This is Rocky Erickson with another sports story.
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9: Here's your forecast from the Desert Mountain Broadcasting Information Center. Ample sunshine expected today, with daytime highs approaching 89. Winds out of the west, 5 to 10 miles per hour. Lows level off around 58. Tonight, partly cloudy skies. Daytime highs approaching 91. Tomorrow, sunshine mixed with clouds at times. Upper 80s Saturday, with a chance for storms. Cooler Sunday, with highs in the mid-80s. Storms continue. I'm meteorologist Paul Trombley on The Zone.
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0: Hi, I'm Music, shunned by most stations in the morning for talk, chit-chatting, lots of fake laughing. Well, now you can hear me, Music, every morning right here. I'm just going to play. People can tune in, hear me playing music on the radio.
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0: 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The
1: Zone. Lingerie, from the French word meaning, I dare you to ignore this. Bedtime is not like any other part of the day, so if you want to get noticed, learn how to speak a little French. Stop in Adam and Eve and say lingerie, and they'll show you the newest styles and ideas that will make you a showstopper. 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You know what gets their attention. Well, a little French in the bedroom goes a long way. Adam and Eve, turning up the heat so you sizzle. 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
11: Here's your forecast from the Desert Mountain Broadcasting Information Center. Ample sunshine expected today, with daytime highs approaching 89. Winds out of the west, 5 to 10 miles per hour. Lows level off around 58. Tonight, partly cloudy skies. Daytime highs approaching 91. Tomorrow, sunshine mixed with clouds at times. Upper 80s Saturday, with a chance for storms. Cooler Sunday, with highs in the mid-80s. Storms continue. I'm meteorologist Paul Frobley on The Zone.
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0: You're a man. You love hard and live wet. And you deserve the best. 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We're Purina Man Chow. 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
0: Purina Man Chow also promotes healthy teeth and gums and fresh breath.
2: Woo! 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I'm gonna lick my balls!
0: With a little care, your man can live a full and happy life.
1: Get the ball, Rex.
2: Yeah, I'm going to get that ball and bring it to you.
0: Purina Man Chow.
2: Yeah.
0: Good boy.
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1: The young professional was in awe. The great Arnold Palmer had invited him to his home for dinner. When he arrived, he asked if he could see the trophy room. 92 PGA wins, well, that's a lot of hardware. But Mrs. Palmer informed him they did not have such a thing. At dinner, the young golfer had to ask Arnie where his trophies were. Palmer said he had enjoyed every victory, even celebrated a little bit after each one. But come Monday of the following week, he was no different than the man who had missed the cut. Arnie said that if he wants to stay competitive, he must never stop and marvel at what he'd accomplished. Only look forward to the next challenge ahead. This is Rocky Erickson with another sports story.
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6: Here's your forecast from the Desert Mountain Broadcasting Information Center. Bright sunshine expected today, with daytime highs approaching 89. Winds out of the northwest, 5 to 10 miles per hour. Lows dip down to about 58 tonight, partly cloudy. High temperatures reach up to 91 tomorrow, partly cloudy skies. Temperatures a bit above average Saturday and Sunday, with highs from the mid-80s to the upper 80s. Thunderstorms possible both days. I'm meteorologist Paul Trombley on The Zone.
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0: 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Glad to be riding to work with you. 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
6: Here's your forecast from the Desert Mountain Broadcasting Information Center. Bright sunshine expected today, with daytime highs approaching 89. Winds out of the northwest, 5 to 10 miles per hour. Lows dip down to about 58 tonight, partly cloudy. High temperatures reach up to 91 tomorrow, partly cloudy skies. Temperatures a bit above average Saturday and Sunday, with highs from the mid-80s to the upper 80s. Thunderstorms possible both days. I'm meteorologist Paul Frombly on The Zone.
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0: Hey, Holmes. 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

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Hi, ho. Good morning, neighbor. Kim Rolsey hanging with you. That was Royal Bliss and Warning. Coming up, Avenged Sevenfold. Candlebox, also some Highly Suspect. Here is

0: The Zone, 97.5, that is Five Finger Death Punch, Eye of a Storm. Before that, Avenged Sevenfold, Oh Hey. Tomorrow morning, Gets Going, Bit on Bozeman, that is. Our latest edition of this, you can save money on things like, oh, a Yeti cooler from Universal Athletics, bar stools from Big Bear Furniture if you're trying to outfit that dorm. Also, gun safe from Dave's Lock and Key, lots of certificates for different restaurants, memberships to different fitness clubs. Oh, and kickboxing. Like a punch card from Hit It Fitness. Check it out. You can look at the things to be bid on by going on Bid on Bozeman at bidonbozeman.com and then get ready to start bidding. Come tomorrow morning. On the way, I've got weather and Chevelle for you next year on The Zone.
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12: Here's your forecast from the Desert Mountain Broadcasting Information Center. Mainly clear skies today, with daytime highs approaching 89. Winds out of the northwest, 5 to 10 miles per hour. Lows level off around 58. Tonight, partly cloudy skies. Daytime highs approaching 91 tomorrow. Sunshine mixed with clouds at times. Temperatures above average Saturday and Sunday, with highs from the mid-80s to the upper 80s. Storms possible both days. I'm meteorologist Paul Trombley on The Zone.
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0: We just want to make you happy, like your ex-wife. You know what? Bad example. I heard it when I said it. 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

0: Hey, nice photo of you and a baby.
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1: No. She just overdoes the filters.
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4: We're Filterers Anonymous. 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
3: 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Rude.
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3: Oh, thanks, Filters Anonymous. 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
4: Everyone deserves a life free of filters.
3: I don't need likes. I've got bushy eyebrows. Yay.
4: Filterers Anonymous, because ugly is beautiful. 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

0: The Zone, 97.5, that is Beartooth and Free. This is Kim hanging with you, and hey, they are getting ready to open up the Haynes Pavilion for skating once again. Yeah, huge renovation. Major renovations were happening at the Haynes Pavilion. They're so psyched about getting this place back open again, the pavilion. Yeah, opening time, of course, for MSU men and women's hockey teams and the rest of all the league hockey teams around the area. Now, I'm hearing they're bringing ice back in this week, so we're close. There still is some fundraising for naming rights for the new blue seats. So if you want to get in on that, seats.gallatinice.org to get your name on a seat with some fundraising that is still happening there. This could be absolutely fantastic. On the way, I got Papa Roach free next year on the Zone.
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Papa Roach, wake up calling on the zone. This is Kim coming your way past the top of the hour. Red Hot Chili Peppers, Sage, also some Shinedown. Here's Fozzy, I Know Evil, on the zone.

Sage Cold-Blooded featuring Pink Noise. Coming up, I've got Shine Down for you. Also, Return to Dust and Everclear. Here's Disturbed. I will not break on the zone.

0: The Zone 97.5 that is Shine Down and Young again. This is Kim, and it's time for Today in Crimes and Courts. And that federal trial against Meta is beginning in California. Of course, California, Colorado, Kentucky, New Jersey have all accused Meta of engineering Facebook and Instagram to make them addictive specifically to children. Opening statements are talking about the fact that Meta got in front of Congress and parents saying, oh, Instagram and Facebook are safe for kids, all the while hiding the truth. So, one of the first witnesses, a whistleblower, took the stand, testifying that the number of teens exposed to graphic content was at least 100 times higher than Meta reported. And yes, they knew the numbers, but kind of zhuzhed them a little bit. So, yowza, yeah, that trial is continuing. Elsewhere, Columbia, South Carolina, because we just can't get away from this guy, Alex Murdaugh. This is what happens when you put a lawyer behind bars. So he's been picking and poking at stuff, and one of the statements that one of his lawyers made about, oh, Mr. Murdaugh passing a polygraph with flying colors, this was stated in court, and now the attorney general is hitting back, saying, yeah, no, Murdaugh's defense does not get to say that Murdaugh passed a polygraph with flying colors, because it's not true. He did not take a polygraph at any time dealing with the murder trials. He did do an FBI polygraph about the financial stuff that he actually ended up, you know, pleading guilty to, and he failed that polygraph in the financial matters trial. The results reportedly showed that he was actually attempting to use possible countermeasures against the test. So, foul and foul. Ugh. I wonder what the next little thingy is going to be with that, because what else does Alex have to do behind bars besides come up with different things? On the way, we got weather in 1979 for you next year on The Zone.
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10: Mainly clear skies
1: today,
10: with daytime highs approaching 89. Winds out of the northwest, 5 to 10 miles per hour. Lows level off around 58. Tonight, partly cloudy skies. Daytime highs approaching 91. Tomorrow, sunshine mixed with clouds at times. Temperatures above average Saturday and Sunday, with highs from the mid-80s to the upper 80s. Storms possible both days. I'm meteorologist Paul Trombley on The Zone.

0: tonight on TLC. Don't miss My Big Fat Pimple Popping 1,000-Pound Life with Amish Little People and my so-called 90-Day Out daughter, fiance, sister, wife, and my ex. TLC, because you love train wrecks.
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0: The Zone 97.5, that there is a perfect circle in Starless. This is Kim hanging with you, and OAI. So here's a new story that is floating around out there. People had theories, that is, rare booksellers did, that Amazon was buying rare and vintage books in bulk and then using them for AI training and then destroying them. Now, here's what happened. One of the booksellers decided to put an air tag into one of the rare books that was part of this big bulk sale that they made to track to see where it went. And oh, lo and behold, the book was tracked to an Amazon AI training facility in Las Vegas where they know this is happening. What are they doing there? Well, they're destroying these books. Yeah, they are torn apart because it's the only way that you can get all the pages scanned. They scan the books to train their AI, thus destroying the books and da-da-da-da. But shit, rare books, antique books, this is what you're using? Somehow that seems bad. Yeah, they've come out with a statement saying that Amazon, yes, purchases books through commercial channels to help develop and improve the products and services our customers use. But Anthropic and xAI both publicly stated that they are not training on rare or antique books. Yeah, I'm guessing they're doing that because of public domain and then they don't have to worry about copyright, but what if any copyrighted stuff actually ends up in those books? But I guess we'll never know. On the way, I have some Einstein kills for you next year on the Zone.
1: Oh my God, so weird. We just got teleported to a mothership. But don't worry, we'll just give them what they want and we'll be right back. Wait, they want what?
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That is Cyanide from Drop Dead Gorgeous. This is Kim coming up 3 days grace. Also some Stone Temple Pilots, Candlebox, and more. 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

Been on the freeway, turn that chick to make a little leeway. Beat that Nick, but not the way that we play. 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

expecting. 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

0: The Zone, 97.5, that is 3 days. Grace don't want to go home tonight. This is Kim and O. Fall. Yes, pumpkin spice is on the way. McDonald's going in a different direction. A new caramel apple pie coffee flavor has been launched this week. It's a limited time drink combining apple and caramel flavors with coffee, whipped cream, salted caramel sauce, and apple pie crumbles for a crunchy finish, because that's what I want with my coffee. I want a crunchy finish. Okay. So just FYI, that is something that is available. If you be going to Mickey D's on the way, got some weather and STP for you next year on The Zone.
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4: You know, it's one thing to be inducted into a state Hall of Fame, but a national Hall of Fame? Well, that's about as impressive as it gets. This is Rocky Erickson with Montana Sports. Recently, Malta's Scott King was inducted into the National High School Athletic Coaches Association Hall of Fame. And what does this great honor mean to the famed football coach?
5: To be included with the, first of all, not just the people at the national level, but the Montana coaches that have been inducted into that National Hall of Fame, I am humbled is probably the easiest term I can use.
4: 24 seasons as a multi-head football coach, 205 wins, just 48 losses. Under head coach Scott King, the Malta Mustangs never had a losing season and advanced to the playoffs every single year. They also won 3 state championships and finished runner-up 4 times. I asked Scott about that great success his program had with the Mustang.
5: Well, the first thing is we just have tremendous community support, not just for our football program, but for our athletic program and our activities program. All our activities are strong. I felt that when I was working at the school, and now probably I appreciate it even more in retirement. I'm just so proud of the things that we accomplished, the number of people that were involved in that, you know, had great assistance over the years, and we had student athletes that just really bought into the things that we wanted to do, you know, as a football program. And so I was just very fortunate to really fall into the right place where we could make a difference.
4: Hate to put you on the spot, Scott, but what was your best team with the Malta Mustangs, the team that won the state title in 1996, 2000, or 2006?
5: Well, I'm not ever going to go out and say these guys were our best team. It's interesting because this year marks the 20th anniversary of our 2006 state championship, and that team, you know, had to win a semifinal game against Huntley Project and went out to Missoula and won a state championship. Then our 96 team is having their 30th reunion. So those kids plan to get together between the two teams, and I'm really looking forward to that.
4: On a personal note, it's great to see good things happen to good people. And Malta's Scott King is not just one of the best coaches our state has ever had, but also one awesome human being. 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
4: The preseason coaches poll in the Frontier Conference has been released. The East Division, Montana Tech is ranked first, followed by Dakota State and Rocky in the West. It's the College of Idaho number one. Carroll College comes in second. And the Bulldogs of Montana Western, third. This is Rocky Erickson.
1: 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It's out there.
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3: Highs level off around 89 this afternoon under mainly sunny skies. Northwesterly winds 5 to 10 miles per hour. Partly cloudy skies tonight. Lows dip down to about 58. Sunshine mixed with clouds at times tomorrow. Daytime highs approaching 91. Temps above average Saturday and Sunday with highs from the mid-80s to the upper 80s. Thunderstorms both days. I'm meteorologist Paul Trombley on The Zone.
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0: 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That is Eva Under Fire with Maria Brink and Villainous. This is Kim Hagen with you. Time for Out and About. Look at some entertainment options for this evening. Are you ready? There is rodeo action with Valley View Rodeo happening at the Gallatin County Fairgrounds. This stuff sells out, man. They're amazing. What else? Comedy night with Alan Bromwell at the Attic in Livingston. We've also got what? Soul Asylum, Blind the Elm, Bozeman Hot Springs. It's Chris Cunningham. At Bourbon, some line dancing with Western Roots, which is awesome. Hofbrau has Tales from Ghost Town. And at Tuna Bar, it's the Cole Decker Band. That and so much more happening around our area. You can check out more options by going to bozone.com or, of course, asking your phone. On the way, Pierce the Veil for you next year on The Zone.
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Pierce the veil, so far so fake on the zone. 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Drowning Pool, love the hate. Also some Breaking Benjamin. 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

0: The Zone 97.5, that is Breaking Benjamin, Something Wicked, before that Collective Soul. This is Kim hanging with you, and yikes. Okay, so Maverick Mountain, the one ski lift, did get destroyed by fire. So they're trying to put together stuff to be able to get that reconstructed. Ski instructor Corey Birkenbuehl is working hard on putting the pieces together so that there's a spot where you can donate and help out. Friends of Maverick Mountain is what it's going to be called. He's working with like a bank in Dillon right now, I believe, to get stuff all set up, because setting up non-property stuff like this can sometimes be a little sticky. Anyway, be looking for Corey Birkenbuehl on social medias. Friends of Maverick Mountain, you'll be able to find links to the, if it's, I think it might already be set up, but he was working on it when they were writing up the news story. But Maverick Mountain, get that one ski lift put back up. All right, on the way, we got weather and Def Leppard for you next year on The Zone.
1: 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We have one of our own. Yeah. 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
5: Here's your forecast from the Desert Mountain Broadcasting Information Center. Highs level off around 89 this afternoon under mainly sunny skies, northwesterly winds 5 to 10 miles per hour. Partly cloudy skies tonight, lows dip down to about 58. Sunshine mixed with clouds at times tomorrow. Daytime highs approaching 91. Temps above average Saturday and Sunday with highs from the mid-80s to the upper 80s. Thunderstorms both days. I'm meteorologist Paul Trombley on The Zone.
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0: From the DC Universe, the people that brought you Batman, Batman Again, Batman Returns, Batman Forever, Dark Man Bat 2, the Gotham Man Bat-Bat, and BM comes a brand new vision. Batman into the Bativerse!
1: Where am I? I'm Batman.
2: Hmm?
1: I said I'm Batman.
2: You're not Batman, I'm Batman.
1: No.
2: Oh yeah, I'm Batman. I'm pretty famous. Ask anyone.
1: You're not famous.
2: Oh, I'm famous.
1: Also, you're not Batman.
2: I have a Bat-Kazoo.
1: Wait. Batman doesn't have a Bat-Kazoo.
2: What's this then?
1: No.
2: Let's see your Bat-Kazoo. Oh no, wait, you don't have one. You're not Batman.
1: Shut up. Stop saying you're Batman. You're stupid.
2: Knock, knock.
1: Who's there?
2: Me.
1: Who's me?
2: Batman.
1: No.
2: Simon says, Batman, raise your hand. Oh, I raised my hand.
1: Do it again. I wasn't ready.
2: Batman should be ready.
1: There's the bat signal.
2: Ooh, I gotta go. No, I gotta go.
1: I'm Batman.
2: Here comes Batman.
1: I'm Batman.
2: Batman.
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0: 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Architects Broken Mirror on the Zone 97.5. This is Kim hanging with you, and okay, Sons of Anarchy, maybe you saw it like show up in your feed or your alerts or whatever that, oh, there's going to be a new Sons of Anarchy. Well, kind of not. So here's what's happening. Many of the main characters from the original Sons of Anarchy are, yes, reuniting for a new limited series on FX. It is called Legends. And this is what the story is going to be. The cast of Sons of Anarchy reunites at a fan convention after more than a decade. Woo! And then the line between life and art blurs as the fractured Brotherhood finds itself up against the real-world threat more dangerous than anything they ever face. At the fan convention. It's like the actors behind the characters, so a little Galaxy Quest kind of. Yeah, I'm not sure. Anyway, I'll be interested to see the trailers when they first get released. On the way, Black Label Society for next year in the Zone.
1: Hey, we'll be back. Back before you get sad. Think of kittens.
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Black Label Society, Name and Blood. This is Kim. Coming up past the top of the hour, Silver Tongue, their latest. All System Pop, Evil in there. The Warning as well. Here's Autumn King's Gone, Gone, Gone.

Silver Tongue, Red on the Zone. This is Kim, coming to White Pop Evil. Shine Down, also classic stuff with The Cult. This is 9 Inch

0: the Zone, 97.5. That is The Warning and Kerosene before that Pop Evil. This is Kim hanging with you. Oh, hey. Recalls. Yeah, I kind of cherry pick it. It seems like every single day there's at least a handful of them. This one, though, I'm going to make sure the word gets out on nearly 40,000 bottles of Clear Eyes Maximum Itchy Eye Relief. So if you use eye drops, Clear Eyes Maximum Itchy Eye Relief, 40,000 bottles of this have been recalled because of concerns about potential contamination, which you don't want because you don't want to be squirting that stuff into your eyes. Anyway, if you can just Google it to find out the parameters of it and check the bottle for the expiration date, see if it matches, If you're not sure, just don't put it in your eye until you can check that, because, on the way. Got weather for you also. I'll spring next on the Zone.
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8: Here's your forecast from the Desert Mountain Broadcasting Information Center. Daytime highs approaching 89 this afternoon. Under mainly clear skies, winds out of the northwest, 5 to 10 miles per hour. Lows dip down to about 59 tonight, partly cloudy skies. Daytime highs approaching 91 tomorrow, mainly sunny skies. Temps above average Saturday and Sunday, with highs from the mid-80s to the upper 80s. Thunderstorms possible both days. I'm meteorologist Paul Trombley on The Zone.
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0: If you're elderly and you live alone, one fall is all it takes.
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0: Introducing Big Red Button. Now if you have an accident, just press it.
1: Oh, hello?
0: It's the Big Red Button.
1: I've fallen.
0: You can figure this out.
1: It's not doing anything.
0: It's not that hard.
1: I can't.
0: Really?
1: Oh,
0: my God.
1: Getting dizzy.
0: Just press the big button.
1: I'm bleeding out.
0: Oh, my God. Big Red Button. It's a big red button. Just push it.
1: Everything's blurry.
0: Or bleed out. Whatever.
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0: of in essence who you follow in the zone. Before that, the cult. This is Kim getting ready to wrap things up. So got some music to take care of before I is out of here. Including Papa Roach, Social Distortion awaits you next. Hang on.
1: 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We'll be right back.
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Social Distortion, Born to Kill on the Zone. This is Kim wrapping things up. Look forward to catching you back here tomorrow post 10 a.m. I leave you with Papa Roach. Here is See You in Hell on the Zone. Have a good one.

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Happy Thursday. Smashing Pumpkins on the way. Five Finger Death Punch coming up. 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

0: Five Finger Death Punch, Eye of the Storm, The Zone, Everything Rocks. Oh, how many of you enjoy a family fun game night occasionally? Oh, I mean, hopefully it'd be an every week sort of thing. That would be nice. Or monthly. No matter when it is, I guess, I hope you're playing some Uno, because Uno is a classic. It's always fun. It can ruin friendships sometimes, you know, depending on how it's played, depending on if you play super aggressively or not. If you do, you might be interested in this, because Uno is getting seriously competitive with a new global championship series offering a $50,000 game grand prize. Now, you got to go to, like, qualifying events in person. You got to go to, like, Orlando, Chicago, and L.A. Ugh. You might be able to qualify online through the digital qualifier on the Uno mobile app. And the championship will take place November 11th, again in L.A. Yeah. Still, though, I mean, if you're really good at Uno, that might be a nice little payday. Foo Fighters, The Nocturnal Affair on the way. 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
13: Here's your forecast from the Desert Mountain Broadcasting Information Center. Daytime highs approaching 89 this afternoon under mainly clear skies. Winds out of the northwest, 5 to 10 miles per hour. Lows dip down to about 59 tonight, partly cloudy skies. Daytime highs approaching 91 tomorrow, mainly sunny skies. Temps above average Saturday and Sunday with highs from the mid-80s to the upper 80s. Thunderstorms possible both days. I'm meteorologist Paul Trombley on The Zone.
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0: And now, a vulgar word we can say on the radio. 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Poo. 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

0: Nickelback, Rattle the Cage, The Zone, Everything Rocks. I don't know, how hard is it to confuse a heavy metal band with a group of animated singing superheroes? That's what's going down. Christian metal band Demon Hunter is suing Netflix and AEG Presents, alleging trademark infringement and unfair competition over the use of the K-pop Demon Hunter's name. Yeah. The suit says, in part, Demon Hunter is a well-known and celebrated metal band. Unfortunately, in 2025, Netflix and Netflix Studios, despite almost certainly being aware of Demon Hunter, chose to release a movie titled K-pop Demon Hunters, which reached unprecedented levels of success, not only as a film on Netflix's streaming service, but also via the K-pop Demon Hunters movie soundtrack, album, and merchandise. The lawsuit also alleges false design origins, and they demand a jury trial. Huh. It seems like actually like a very metal thing to do. Why did it take so long? Atreyu, Ryan Purd's on the way. It's The Zone.
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New music from a band called Let Down. Do It for the Love. The Zone, everything rocks. Puddle of Mud on the way. Shine Down coming up. Papa Roach now, Brain Dead, The Zone.

0: Shine Down Young Again, The Zone, Everything Rocks. That brings us to the 420 Rock Block, brought to you by Lionheart Cannabis. What do we got in there today? Some great stuff. Got some 6 a.m. We hear from Monster Magnet and more. Keep listening. It's The Zone.
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10: Here's your forecast from the Desert Mountain Broadcasting Information Center. Lows around 59 tonight under partly cloudy skies. East winds 5 to 10 miles per hour. Daytime highs approaching 91 tomorrow. Mainly sunny skies. Mainly cloudy skies expected tomorrow night. Lows level off around 59. Upper 80s Saturday with a slight chance of thunderstorms. Cooler Sunday with highs in the mid 80s. Storms continue. I'm meteorologist Paul Trombley on The Zone.
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0: Tim Montana, Break Me Down, The Zone, Everything Rocks. That wraps up the 420 Rock Block, brought to you by Lionheart Cannabis. Red Lobster's Endless Shrimp Deal is back. It was last seen on permanent menus in 2023 when it contributed to an $11 million loss in the third quarter of that year. Yeah. So, yeah, it's coming back as a limited time only dine-in option. Yeah, it's probably limited time is probably a good idea, right? So, you can choose from some pretty nice shrimp varieties: garlic breaded crusted shrimp, garlic shrimp scampi, Parrot Isle coconut shrimp, shrimp linguine Alfredo, Walt's favorites shrimp. And to wash it all down, there is also a $5 Fire and Tide margarita. Yeah. I think that's available as part of the chain's seasonal happy hour margarita menu, which runs from 3 to 6 p.m. Monday through Friday. Bad Omens, Motionless in White on the way. It's The Zone.
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0: 3 days grace. Don't want to go home tonight. The Zone. Everything rocks. What do you consider cheating? I mean, most of us can agree that getting physical with someone other than your partner is cheating. But apparently that's just the tip of the iceberg for what's considered infidelity, according to this new survey of about 2,000 adults. Yeah. And it finds that 41% of Americans believe having an ongoing flirty text conversation with someone is being unfaithful. Someone else, you know. Yeah, actually, some of this stuff is pretty, I mean, I don't know, you could go either way on some of these, right? I don't know how, like, how close to cheating I would consider that. Obviously, if someone's doing that, I'm unhappy about that. But, yeah, what else does this find? Well, another 40% say talking with someone late into the night and hiding it from your partner counts as cheating. 37% say maintaining a dating app profile just to look does too. Really? Okay, that one I would think that's bad. Maintaining a dating app profile just to look. That's what OnlyFans is for, man. And it might not be free, yeah, but come on. Actually, there are some free OnlyFans out there. Just saying. Yeah, again, obviously, if you're in a relationship and this is happening to you, you might consider cheating. It might just leave a bad taste in your mouth. I don't know. Either way, whether you consider them cheating or not, if your partner is doing this, they're probably red flags. It's the Zone.
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3: You know, it's one thing to be inducted into a state Hall of Fame, but a National Hall of Fame? Well, that's about as impressive as it gets. This is Rocky Erickson with Montana Sports. Recently, Malta's Scott King was inducted into the National High School Athletic Coaches Association Hall of Fame. And what does this great honor mean to the famed football coach?
4: To be included with, first of all, not just the people at the national level, but the Montana coaches that have been inducted into that National Hall of Fame, I am humbled is probably the easiest term I can use.
3: 24 seasons as a multi-head football coach, 205 wins, just 48 losses. Under head coach Scott King, the Malta Mustangs never had a losing season and advanced to the playoffs every single year. They also won 3 state championships and finished runner-up 4 times. I asked Scott about that great success his program had with the Mustang.
4: Well, the first thing is we just have tremendous community support. Not just for our football program, but for our athletic program and our activities program. All our activities are strong. I felt that when I was working at the school, and now probably I appreciate it even more in retirement. I'm just so proud of the things that we accomplished, the number of people that were involved in that, you know, had great assistance over the years, and we had student athletes that just really bought into the things that we wanted to do, you know, as a football program. And so I was just very fortunate to really fall into the right place where we could make a difference.
3: Hate to put you on the spot, Scott, but what was your best team with the Malta Mustangs, the team that won the state title in 1996, 2000, or 2006?
4: Well, I'm not ever going to go out and say these guys were our best team. It's interesting because this year marks the 20th anniversary of our 2006 state championship, and that team, you know, had to win a semifinal game against Huntley Project and went out to Missoula and won a state championship. Then our 96 team is having their 30th reunion. So those kids plan to get together between the two teams, and I'm really looking forward to that.
3: On a personal note, it's great to see good things happen to good people. And Malta's Scott King is not just one of the best coaches, our state has ever had, but also one awesome human being. 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
3: The preseason coaches poll in the Frontier Conference has been released. The East Division, Montana Tech is ranked first, followed by Dakota State and Rocky in the West. It's the College of Idaho number one. 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And the Bulldogs of Montana Western, third. 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
8: Lows around 59 tonight under partly cloudy skies. East winds 5 to 10 miles per hour. Daytime highs approaching 91 tomorrow. Mainly sunny skies. Mainly cloudy skies expected tomorrow night. Lows level off around 59. Upper 80s Saturday with a slight chance of thunderstorms. Cooler Sunday with highs in the mid-80s. Storms continue.
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0: 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And coming up tomorrow, 6 a.m., another Bid on Bozeman online auction kicks off. 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You can get registered so that you're ready to bid tomorrow when it all begins. You'll have all weekend to bid on some really cool items, some of the best that Bozeman has to offer and the surrounding areas. A lot of that stuff also starting out at 70% of retail price. So, yeah, get registered, get ready to bid. The weekend will be here, and then you can bid to your heart's content, and all bids will be final Monday night, 9 p.m. Pretty Reckless, The Who on the way. It's The Zone.
1: Oh, my God, so weird. 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